0: Thank you. Thank you very much.
1: Want a song about it? Like to hear it? Here you go. 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

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You're still young, that's your fault.

faith is an orbit. It's tension in motion that pulls you along to the end. And I'm on that tightrope, grasping at stars.

He's held the planets since he hung them in space, just as he holds you and I in his grace. And for Jesus, it's not too much.

Jesus' job. True strength is believing the height and the length and the width and the depth of his love.